0: Here's a look at your forecast. Lows level off around 66 tonight under clear skies. Daytime highs approaching 90. Tomorrow, mainly sunny skies. Partly cloudy skies. Tomorrow night, 71. Mid-80s Wednesday with a chance of thunderstorms. Cooler Thursday with highs in the low 80s. Storms continue. Looking at the long range, 85 Friday, 88 Saturday, and 91 on Sunday. I'm staff meteorologist Kara Foster. Currently, 73.
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1: Here's a look at your forecast. Clear skies overnight with a low of 66. High temperatures reach up to 90. Tuesday, mainly sunny skies. Lows dip down to about 71. Tuesday night, partly cloudy skies. Mid-80s, Wednesday, with a chance of thunderstorms. Turning cooler, Thursday, with highs in the low 80s. Chance for storms continues. Looking at the long range, 85 Friday, 88 Saturday, and 91 on Sunday. I'm staff meteorologist Kara Foster. Right now, 72.
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0: is a look at your forecast. Clear skies overnight with a low of 66. High temperatures reach up to 90. Tuesday, mainly sunny skies. Lows dip down to about 71. Tuesday night, partly cloudy skies. Mid-80s Wednesday with a chance of thunderstorms. Turning cooler Thursday with highs in the low 80s. Chance for storms continues. Looking at the long range, 85 Friday, 88 Saturday, and 91 on Sunday. I'm staff meteorologist Kara Foster. Right now, 72.
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1: Here's a look at your forecast. Lows dip down to about 66 overnight under clear skies. Mainly sunny skies Tuesday. High temperatures reach up to 90. Mainly clear skies Tuesday night. Lows dip down to about 71. 86 Wednesday with a chance of thunderstorms. 83 Thursday. Storms continue. Looking at the long range, 85 Friday, 88 Saturday, and 91 on Sunday. I'm staff meteorologist Laura Lockwood. Right now, it's 71 degrees.
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0: Here's a look at your forecast. Lows dip down to about 66 overnight under clear skies. Mainly sunny skies Tuesday. High temperatures reach up to 90. Mainly clear skies Tuesday night. Lows dip down to about 71. 86 Wednesday with a chance of thunderstorms. 83 Thursday. Storms continue. Looking at the long range, 85 Friday, 88 Saturday, and 91 on Sunday. I'm staff meteorologist Laura Lockwood. Right now, it's 71 degrees.
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1: Here's a look at your forecast. Lows dip down to about 66 overnight under clear skies. Mainly sunny skies Tuesday. High temperatures reach up to 90. Mainly clear skies Tuesday night. Lows dip down to about 71. 86 Wednesday with a chance of thunderstorms. 83 Thursday. Storms continue. Looking at the long range, 85 Friday, 88 Saturday, and 91 on Sunday. I'm staff meteorologist Laura Lockwood. Currently, it's 70 degrees.
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0: Here's a look at your forecast. Lows dip down to about 66 overnight under clear skies. Mainly sunny skies Tuesday. High temperatures reach up to 90. Mainly clear skies Tuesday night. Lows dip down to about 71. 86 Wednesday with a chance of thunderstorms. 83 Thursday. Storms continue. Looking at the long range, 85 Friday, 88 Saturday, and 91 on Sunday. I'm staff meteorologist Laura Lockwood. Currently, it's 70 degrees.
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1: Here's a look at your forecast. Lows dip down to about 66 overnight under clear skies. Mainly sunny skies Tuesday. High temperatures reach up to 90. Mainly clear skies Tuesday night. Lows dip down to about 71. 86 Wednesday with a chance for storms. 83 Thursday. Storms continue. A peek at the extended shows. 85 Friday. 88 Saturday. And 91 on Sunday. I'm staff meteorologist Laura Lockwood. Right now, 69.
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0: Here's a look at your forecast. Lows dip down to about 66 overnight under clear skies. Mainly sunny skies Tuesday. High temperatures reach up to 90. Mainly clear skies Tuesday night. Lows dip down to about 71. 86 Wednesday with a chance for storms. 83 Thursday. Storms continue. A peek at the extended shows. 85 Friday. 88 Saturday. And 91 on Sunday. I'm staff meteorologist Laura Lockwood. Right now, 69.
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1: Here's a look at your forecast. Lows dip down to about 66 overnight under clear skies. Mainly sunny skies Tuesday. High temperatures reach up to 90. Mainly clear skies Tuesday night. Lows dip down to about 71. 86 Wednesday with a chance for storms. 83 Thursday. Storms continue. A peek at the extended shows. 85 Friday. 88 Saturday. And 91 on Sunday. I'm staff meteorologist Laura Lockwood. Currently 68.
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0: Here's a look at your forecast. Lows dip down to about 66 overnight under clear skies. Mainly sunny skies Tuesday. High temperatures reach up to 90. Mainly clear skies Tuesday night. Lows dip down to about 71. 86 Wednesday with a chance for storms. 83 Thursday. Storms continue. A peek at the extended shows. 85 Friday. 88 Saturday. And 91 on Sunday. I'm staff meteorologist Laura Lockwood. Currently 68.
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1: Here's a look at your forecast. Clear skies, overnight, lows around 66. Mainly sunny, Tuesday, 90. Partly cloudy skies, Tuesday night, lows level off around 71. Upper 80s, Wednesday, with a slight chance of thunderstorms. Cooler, Thursday, with highs in the mid-80s. Chance for storms continues. Looking at the long range, 85 Friday, 88 Saturday, and 91 on Sunday. I'm staff meteorologist Laura Lockwood. Currently 68.
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0: Here's a look at your forecast. Clear skies, overnight lows around 66. Mainly sunny, Tuesday 90. Partly cloudy skies, Tuesday night lows level off around 71. Upper 80s, Wednesday, with a slight chance of thunderstorms. Cooler, Thursday, with highs in the mid 80s. Chance for storms continues. Looking at the long range, 85 Friday, 88 Saturday, and 91 on Sunday. I'm Staff Meteorologist Laura Lockwood. Right now, 68.
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1: Here's a look at your forecast. Daytime highs approaching 90 today, under mainly sunny skies. Partly cloudy skies tonight, lows of low around 71. Slight chance for storms. Tomorrow, daytime highs approaching 87, a mix of clouds and sun. Slight chance of thunderstorms Thursday and Friday, with highs in the mid-80s. A peek at the extended shows, 88 Saturday, 91 Sunday, and 91 on Monday. I'm staff meteorologist Laura Lockwood. Currently, it's 66 degrees.
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0: Here's a look at your forecast. Daytime highs approaching 90 today under mainly sunny skies. Partly cloudy skies tonight. Lows level off around 71. Slight chance for storms. Tomorrow, daytime highs approaching 87. A mix of clouds and sun. Slight chance of thunderstorms Thursday and Friday with highs in the mid-80s. A peek at the extended shows, 88 Saturday, 91 Sunday, and 91 on Monday. I'm staff meteorologist Laura Lockwood. Currently, it's 66 degrees.
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3: A Hannibal man is facing multiple weapon charges in Marion County following an incident last night in Hannibal. According to a probable cause statement, Hannibal police responded to a reported fight in a parking lot in the 4400 block of McMaster's Avenue. A black Ford Escape was seen leaving the scene, and witnesses indicated the people inside were involved in the altercation. A traffic stop was conducted on the vehicle. The driver, 21-year-old Carl Brothers, denied there being a firearm inside the vehicle and denied consent to search the vehicle because it wasn't his. The owner of the vehicle was contacted and granted consent. The passenger of the vehicle further stated there was a firearm under the passenger seat. Witnesses stated that Masters had displayed a pistol during the altercation and pointed it at multiple people. The gun was located and a live round was found inside. Brothers is facing one count each of unlawful use of a weapon and unlawful possession of a firearm. A hearing is Tuesday afternoon to forfeit the surety bond of a Washington State woman charged with drug possession in Cooper County. Tara Lee Jimenez of Federal Way, Washington, and two other defendants, Gary Flowers and Melissa Leatherbury, were charged with possession and Leatherbury with trafficking drugs. Leatherbury has already waived her preliminary hearing. The new warrant carried another $10,000 surety-only bond. Her hearing is set for 1 p.m. St. Louisans and voters across Missouri are set to decide the fate of the state's individual income tax. Amendment 5 calls on the state legislature to gradually eliminate the state income tax permanently. Lawmakers would have the option to expand sales taxes to goods and other services not currently taxed. Voters will decide the issue at the polls tomorrow. You're listening to news on centralmoinfo.com. A shooting at a North County fast food restaurant leaves one person with injuries and another in custody. The incident took place late last night at a McDonald's in St. John. Witnesses say two men got into a fight in the business's bathroom, and one of them shot the other. The victim was rushed to the hospital for treatment, while the suspect was arrested at the scene. Further details haven't been released. Moberly Animal Control is bringing Jordan's Way, a national fundraiser for animal shelters, to Tractor Supply on Wednesday, August 15th. The program is filled with laughs, wild challenges, and heartwarming

0: 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The program at Tractor Supply on 314 US 24 in Moberly will run from 6 to 9 p.m. Missouri's annual back-to-school sales tax holiday begins Friday. From then until Sunday, items such as school supplies, computers, and clothes will be exempt from all state and local sales tax. 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
1: Here's a look at your forecast. Daytime highs approaching 90 today under mainly clear skies. Lows dip down to about 71 tonight, partly cloudy skies. Sunshine mixed with clouds at times tomorrow. Chance of thunderstorms. Daytime highs approaching 87. Slight chance for storms Thursday and Friday with highs in the mid-80s. Taking a look at the extended forecast, 88 Saturday, 91 Sunday, and 91 on Monday. I'm staff meteorologist Laura Lockwood. Currently, it's 68 degrees.
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3: Let's take a look at the cash cattle market report. The cash cattle market was quiet throughout the day, with a single bid of 233 being offered in Kansas, but otherwise no business having developed. New show lister mix this week is show lister lighter in Texas and Kansas, but larger in Nebraska and Colorado. Trade will likely be delayed until the later part of the week. Over on the mercantile, October live cattle down 52 cents at 226.72, December down 72 cents at 226.22, February down 37 cents at 226.50. September feeder cattle down 122 at 342.55, October down 165 at 333.70, and November down 207 at 327.05. Taking a look at the grain futures on the Chicago Board of Trade, September corn down a half at 448 and three quarters, December down one at 471 and a half, March down one at 487 and a quarter. September soybeans down five and a quarter, 1168 and a half, November down six at 1186 and a quarter, January down six at 1201. September Chicago wheat down a half at 650 and a half, December down three quarters at 668 and a half, July down three and a quarter at 687 and a half. The Dow is up 693 points at 53,178. With this look at your markets, I'm Kaylin Lair on TFN The Farm Net. Taking a look at the grain futures on the Chicago Board of Trade, September corn up 7 and 3 quarters at 448 and a half, December up 7 and a quarter at 471 and a quarter, March up 7 and a quarter at 487. September soybeans up 4 and a quarter at 1175, November up 4 and 3 quarters at 1192 and a quarter, January up 5 and a half at 1206 and 3 quarters. September Chicago wheat up 13 at 652 and a quarter, December up 13 at 670 and a half, and July up 11 and a quarter at 690 and a half. The Dow is up 509 points at 52,994. With this look at your markets, I'm Kaylin Lair on TFN The Farm Net.
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0: Look at your forecast. Daytime highs approaching 90 today under mainly clear skies. Lows dip down to about 71 tonight. Partly cloudy skies. Sunshine mixed with clouds at times. Tomorrow, chance of thunderstorms. Daytime highs approaching 87. Slight chance for storms Thursday and Friday with highs in the mid-80s. Taking a look at the extended forecast, 88 Saturday, 91 Sunday, and 91 on Monday. I'm staff meteorologist Laura Lockwood. Currently, it's 66 degrees.
1: Let's take a look at the cash cattle market report. The cash cattle market was quiet throughout the day, with a single bid of 233 being offered in Kansas, but otherwise no business having developed. New show lister mix this week is show lister lighter in Texas and Kansas, but larger in Nebraska and Colorado. Trade will likely be delayed until the later part of the week. Over on the mercantile, October live cattle down 52 cents at 226.72, December down 72 cents at 226.22, February down 37 cents at 226.50. September feeder cattle down 122 at 342.55, October down 165 at 333.70, and November down 207 at 327.05. Taking a look at the grain futures on the Chicago Board of Trade, September corn down a half at 448.75, December down 1 at 471.5, March down 1 at 487.25, September soybeans down 5.25 at 1168.5, November down 6 at 1186.25, January down 6 at 1201. September Chicago wheat down a half at 650.5, December down 3/4 at 668.5, July down 3.25 at 687.5. The Dow is up 693 points at 53,178. With this look at your markets, I'm Kaylin Lair on TFN The Farm Net. Taking a look at the grain futures on the Chicago Board of Trade, September corn down 3/4 at 448.5, December down 1.25 at 471.25, March down 1.5 at 486.75. September soybeans down 6.25 at 1167.5, November down 7.5 at 1184.75, January down 7.5 at 1199.5. September Chicago wheat down 1.75 at 649.25, December down 2.5 at 666.75, July down 4.25 at 686.5. The Dow's up 693 points at 53,178. With this look at your markets, I'm Kaylin Lair on TFN The Farm Net.
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0: 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That's Thursday, August 6th at the Greenlee Research Farm near Novelty.
1: While families are struggling to pay their bills and pay more at the pump, is it conservative to vote to increase our gas tax by 12.5 cents?
2: No!
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0: Now, the latest news from the KRES newsroom.
1: A flock camera has been installed on Highway 36 near Annabelle. According to the Macon County Sheriff's Office, the camera is in a, quote, strategic spot to monitor westbound traffic headed toward Macon. The camera has been up roughly 2 months. This is the second one to be placed in Macon County, after one near La Plata, which is on 63 monitoring southbound traffic. The sheriff's office requested the camera be installed, and the request was reviewed and granted by the U.S. Department of Transportation and MoDOT. Flock cameras read license plate numbers, color, and make of vehicles, and note any identifying features such as bumper stickers. Flock describes itself as a public safety technology company and have a network of automated license plate readers nationwide. A search is ongoing in Saline County for a man who led Marshall Police on a chase Sunday. According to a release from Marshall Police, an officer attempted to conduct a traffic stop on a driver with multiple arrest warrants. The driver proceeded to flee and later crashed into a bean field to escape on foot, and the search for him is ongoing. Pending charges against him include resisting arrest, possession of drug paraphernalia, and failure to drive within a single lane. A man is charged with second-degree murder in the fatal shooting of a mother of five at a Ferguson gas station. St. Louis County officials have announced the arrest of Marcus Evans and the death of 35-year-old Shaquila Martin. Martin was shot and killed at the BP on South Florissant and Woodstock Roads in late June while walking back to her car with two of her children. A press conference on the arrest was held Monday morning. 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Police in St. Peter's are trying to find out who duct-taped an iguana to a tree along an area walking trail. Fox 2 reports the animal was found along a walking trail in Darden Park. Animal control officers were called and discovered the iguana's front legs had been taped behind it, and it was attached to the tree by its back legs. The lizard was checked out and is in the care of the city while authorities try to find its owner and determine who abandoned it. Anyone with information is asked to contact St. Peter's Animal Control. The ramps to and from Interstate 70 at St. Charles Road in Columbia are scheduled to be resurfaced this week. Paving work will force the closure of the east and westbound ramps overnight. The westbound ramps will be closed from 7 p.m. on August 5th to 6 a.m. August 6th. Crews will then close both eastbound ramps from 7 p.m. on August 6th to 6 a.m. on August 7th. Drivers must use an alternate route during the ramp closures. All work is weather permitting. Thousand Hills State Park team members are hosting a snake survival seminar. The program is intended to teach park goers about the variety of techniques snakes use to defend themselves. The event begins at 6 p.m. Friday, August 14th. For news on CentralMoInfo.com, I'm Taya White.
2: Here's a look at your forecast. Daytime highs approaching 90 today under mainly clear skies. Lows dip down to about 71 tonight, partly cloudy skies. Sunshine mixed with clouds at times. Tomorrow, chance of thunderstorms. Daytime highs approaching 87. Slight chance for storms Thursday and Friday with highs in the mid-80s. Taking a look at the extended forecast, 88 Saturday, 91 Sunday, and 91 on Monday. I'm staff meteorologist Laura Lockwood, currently 67.
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4: September corn down a half at 448 and three quarters, December down one at 471 and a half, March down one and a quarter at 487. September soybeans down five and a half at 1168 and a quarter, November down six at 1186 and a quarter, January down six and a quarter at 1203 quarters. September Chicago wheat down one at 650, December down one at 668 and a quarter, July down three and a quarter at 687 and a half. October live cattle down 52 cents at 226. December down 72 cents at 226.22. September feeder cattle down 122 at 342.55. October down 165 at 333.70. November down 207 at 327.05. October lean hogs down 117 at 83.67. And the Dow is up 693 points at 53,178. With this look at your markets, I'm Kaylin Lair on TFN The Farm Net.
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Here's a look at your forecast. Daytime highs approaching 90 today under mainly clear skies. Lows dip down to about 71 tonight, partly cloudy skies. Sunshine mixed with clouds at times tomorrow. Chance of thunderstorms. Daytime highs approaching 87. Slight chance for storms Thursday and Friday with highs in the mid-80s. Taking a look at the extended forecast, 88 Saturday, 91 Sunday, and 91 on Monday. I'm Staff Meteorologist Laura Lockwood. Currently,

0: September corn down a half at 448 and three quarters. December down one at 471 and a half. March down one and a quarter at 487. September soybeans down five and a half at 1168 and a quarter. November down six at 1186 and a quarter. January down six and a quarter at 1203 quarters. September Chicago wheat down one at 650. December down one at 668 and a quarter. July down three and a quarter at 687 and a half. October live cattle down 52 cents at 226.72. December down 72 cents at 226.22. September feeder cattle down 122 at 342.55. October down 165 at 333.70. November down 207 at 327.05. October lean hogs down 117 at 83.67. And the Dow is up 693 points at 53,178. With this look at your markets, I'm Kaylin Lair on TFN The Farm Net.
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2: 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Maybe Dusty Blue wasn't. As one Mexico, Missouri police officer wrote, "I believe he poses a danger to the community or any other person." 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He's violated protective orders multiple times. One woman said that Dusty has threatened to tear me to pieces. Another said Dusty Blue choked her. Documented misconduct, disqualifying character. 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

0: Jayshon McDonald was taken into custody by Cooper County authorities on Sunday, August 2nd. McDonald was placed on a $5,500 bond and a 24-hour hold for alleged third-degree domestic assault and second-degree property damage. He is also being held for an out-of-county warrant for stealing a firearm, explosive weapon, ammonium nitrate, and failure to register a motor vehicle, which placed him on an additional $5,000 bond. Court dates are pending. A woman is believed to be behind bars after four children in her care tested positive for a trio of drugs. Fox 2 reports Mackenzie Audrain was arrested after the kids, all under the age of 17, were found to have fentanyl, methamphetamine, and cocaine in their systems late last month. They were all tested after one child was rushed to the hospital after apparently overdosing. Authorities say they found fentanyl in Audrain's purse and more of the drug at her home. She's charged with four counts of first-degree endangering the welfare of a child and is due in court on Wednesday. You're listening to news from CentralMoInfo.com. A new report says Missouri has one of the worst early education systems in the U.S. That's according to WalletHub, which has Missouri 50th out of the 51 spots on the list of the best and worst education systems in the country. The study looked at 12 key metrics, including the share of school districts offering state pre-K programs and total spending per child enrolled in pre-K. The results were much better for Metro East residents, with Illinois being ranked 13th. The Missouri Prairie Foundation annual dinner will be held Saturday, August 15th at Stony Creek Hotel in Columbia. This year's keynote speaker is the Tribal Historic Preservation Officer with the Choctaw Nation, Dr. Ian Thompson. Doors to the event will open at 5 p.m. with the social hour and drinks. 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
1: Here's a look at your forecast. Mainly clear skies today, with daytime highs approaching 90. Lows dip down to about 71 tonight, partly cloudy skies. Chance for storms tomorrow. Highs level off around 87, sunshine mixed with clouds at times. Daytime highs approaching 84 Thursday, with a slight chance for storms. 87, sunshine mixed with clouds at times Friday. I'm Staff Meteorologist Paul Trombley. Right now, it's 70 degrees.
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4: September corn down 3 at 446 and a quarter, December down 3 and a half at 469, March down 3 and a half at 484 and 3 quarters. September soybeans down 11 and 3 quarters at 1162, November down 13 at 1179 and a quarter, January down 12 and a half at 1194 and a half. September Chicago wheat down 8 and a half at 642 and a half, December down 8 and a quarter at 661, July down 7 and a half at 683 and a quarter. October live cattle down 52 cents at 226.72, December down 72 cents at 226.22, September feeder cattle down 122 at 342.55, October down 165 at 333.70, October lean hogs down 117 at 83.67, and the Dow is up 693 points at 53,178. With this look at your markets, I'm Kaylin Lair on TFN The Farm Net.
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1: Here's a look at your forecast. Mainly clear skies today, with daytime highs approaching 90. Lows dip down to about 71 tonight, partly cloudy skies. Chance for storms tomorrow. Highs level off around 87, sunshine mixed with clouds at times. Daytime highs approaching 84 Thursday, with a slight chance for storms. 87, sunshine mixed with clouds at times Friday. I'm staff meteorologist Paul Trombley. Right now, it's 72 degrees.
2: September corn down 3 at 446 and a quarter. December down 3.5 at 469. March down 3.5 at 484 and 3 quarters. September soybeans down 11 and 3 quarters at 1162. November down 13 at 1179 and a quarter. January down 12.5 at 1194 and a half. September Chicago wheat down 8.5 at 642 and a half. December down 8.25 at 661. July down 7.5 at 683 and a quarter. October live cattle down 52 cents at 226.72. December down 72 cents at 226.22. September feeder cattle down 122 at 342.55. October down 165 at 333.70. November down 207 at 327.05. October lean hogs down 117 at 83.67. And the Dow is up 693 points at 53,178. With this look at your markets, I'm Kaylin Lair on TFN The Farm Net.
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2: A Hannibal man is facing multiple weapon charges in Marion County following an incident last night in Hannibal. According to a probable cause statement, Hannibal police responded to a reported fight in a parking lot in the 4400 block of McMaster's Avenue. A black Ford Escape was seen leaving the scene, and witnesses indicated the people inside were involved in the altercation. A traffic stop was conducted on the vehicle. The driver, 21-year-old Carl Brothers, denied there being a firearm inside the vehicle and denied consent to search the vehicle because it wasn't his. The owner of the vehicle was contacted and granted consent. The passenger of the vehicle further stated there was a firearm under the passenger.

0: Gary Flowers and Melissa Leatherbury were charged with possession and Leatherbury with trafficking drugs. Leatherbury has already waived her preliminary hearing. The new warrant carried another $10,000 surety-only bond. Her hearing is set for 1 p.m. St. Louisans and voters across Missouri are set to decide the fate of the state's individual income tax. Amendment 5 calls on the state legislature to gradually eliminate the state income tax permanently. Lawmakers would have the option to expand sales taxes to goods and other services not currently taxed. Voters will decide the issue at the polls tomorrow. 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A shooting at a North County fast food restaurant leaves one person with injuries and another in custody. The incident took place late last night at a McDonald's in St. John. Witnesses say two men got into a fight in the business's bathroom, and one of them shot the other. The victim was rushed to the hospital for treatment, while the suspect was arrested at the scene. Further details haven't been released. Moberly Animal Control is bringing Jordan's Way, a national fundraiser for animal shelters, to Tractor Supply on Wednesday, August 15th. The program is filled with laughs, wild challenges, and heartwarming moments, all while raising funds for animals in need. Spread the word, bring your friends, and open your hearts to give homeless animals a second chance. The program at Tractor Supply on 314 U.S. 24 in Moberly will run from 6 to 9 p.m. Missouri's annual back-to-school sales tax holiday begins Friday. From then until Sunday, items such as school supplies, computers, and clothes will be exempt from all state and local sales tax. 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
1: Here's a look at your forecast. Mainly clear skies today, with daytime highs approaching 90. Lows dip down to about 71 tonight, partly cloudy skies. Chance for storms tomorrow. Highs level off around 87, sunshine mixed with clouds at times. Daytime highs approaching 84 Thursday, with a slight chance for storms. 87, sunshine mixed with clouds at times Friday. I'm staff meteorologist Paul Trombley. Right now, it's 75 degrees.
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5: September corn down 3 at 446 and a quarter. December down 3.5 at 469. March down 3.5 at 484 and 3 quarters. September soybeans down 11 and 3 quarters at 1162. November down 13 at 1179 and a quarter. January down 12.5 at 1194 and a half. September Chicago wheat down 8.5 at 642 and a half. December down 8.25 at 661. July down 7.5 at 683 and a quarter. October live cattle down 52 cents at 226.72. December down 72 cents at 226.22. September feeder cattle down 122 at 342.55. October down 165 at 333.70. November down 207 at 327.05. October lean hogs down 117 at 83.67. And the Dow is up 693 points at 53,178. With this look at your markets, I'm Kaylin Lair on TFN The Farm Net.
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1: Here's a look at your forecast. Mainly clear skies today, with daytime highs approaching 90. Lows dip down to about 71 tonight, partly cloudy skies. Chance for storms tomorrow. Highs level off around 87, sunshine mixed with clouds at times. Daytime highs approaching 84 Thursday, with a slight chance for storms. 87, sunshine mixed with clouds at times Friday. I'm staff meteorologist Paul Trombley. Right now, it's 75 degrees.
2: September corn down 3 at 446 and a quarter, December down 3 and a half at 469, March down 3 and a half at 484 and 3 quarters. September soybeans down 11 and 3 quarters at 1162, November down 13 at 1179 and a quarter, January down 12 and a half at 1194 and a half. September Chicago wheat down 8 and a half at 642 and a half, December down 8 and a quarter at 661, July down 7 and a half at 683 and a quarter. October live cattle down 52 cents at 226.72, December down 72 cents at 226.22, September feeder cattle down 122 at 342.55, October down 165 at 333.70, November down 207 at 327.05, October lean hogs down 117 at 83.67, and the Dow is up 693 points at 53,178. With this look at your markets, I'm Kaylin Lair on TFN The Farm Net.
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11: 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Maybe Dusty Blue wasn't. As one Mexico, Missouri police officer wrote, "I believe he poses a danger to the community or any other person." Now, Dusty Blue wants to be our state senator. He's violated protective orders multiple times. One woman said that Dusty has threatened to tear me to pieces. Another said Dusty Blue choked her. Documented misconduct, disqualifying character. Vote no by August 4th.
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13: 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Topics will include crops, pests, and livestock. A free breakfast will be served at 7, tours will begin at 8, and lunch is provided at 11:30. 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
2: A flock camera has been installed on Highway 36 near Annabelle. According to the Macon County Sheriff's Office, the camera is in a, quote, strategic spot to monitor westbound traffic headed toward Macon. The camera has been up roughly 2 months. This is the second one to be placed in Macon County, after one near La Plata, which is on 63 monitoring southbound traffic. The sheriff's office requested the camera be installed, and the request was reviewed and granted by the U.S. Department of Transportation and MoDOT. Flock cameras read license plate numbers, color, and make of vehicles, and note any identifying features such as bumper stickers. Flock describes itself

0: St. Louis County officials have announced the arrest of Marcus Evans and the death of 35-year-old Shaquilla Martin. Martin was shot and killed at the BP on South Florissant and Woodstock Roads in late June while walking back to her car with two of her children. A press conference on the arrest was held Monday morning. You're listening to news from CentralMoInfo.com. Police in St. Peter's are trying to find out who duct-taped an iguana to a tree along an area walking trail. Fox 2 reports the animal was found along a walking trail in Darden Park. Animal control officers were called and discovered the iguana's front legs had been taped behind it, and it was attached to the tree by its back legs. The lizard was checked out and is in the care of the city while authorities try to find its owner and determine who abandoned it. Anyone with information is asked to contact St. Peter's Animal Control. The ramps to and from Interstate 70 at St. Charles Road in Columbia are scheduled to be resurfaced this week. Paving work will force the closure of the east and westbound ramps overnight. The westbound ramps will be closed from 7 p.m. on August 5th to 6 a.m. August 6th. Crews will then close both eastbound ramps from 7 p.m. on August 6th to 6 a.m. on August 7th. Drivers must use an alternate route during the ramp closures. All work is weather permitting. Thousand Hills State Park team members are hosting a snake survival seminar. The program is intended to teach park goers about the variety of techniques snakes use to defend themselves. The event begins at 6 p.m. Friday, August 14th. For news on CentralMoInfo.com, I'm Taya White.
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2: Here's a look at your forecast. Mainly clear skies today, with daytime highs approaching 90. Lows dip down to about 71 tonight, partly cloudy skies. Chance for storms tomorrow. Highs level off around 87. Sunshine mixed with clouds at times. Daytime highs approaching 84 Thursday with a slight chance for storms. 87, sunshine mixed with clouds at times Friday. I'm staff meteorologist Paul Trombley. Currently 77.
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5: September corn down 6.5 at 442¾. December down 7 at 465¼. March down 7 at 481¼. September soybeans down 17.5 at 1156¼. November down 18 at 1174¼. January down 17¾ at 1189¼. September Chicago wheat down 15.5 at 635¼. December down 14.5 at 654¾. July down 13.5 at 677¼. October live cattle up 12 cents at 226.85, December up 5 cents at 226.27, September feeder cattle up 125 at 343.80, October up 77 cents at 334.47, November up 2 cents at 327.07, October lean hogs down 32 cents at 83.35, and the Dow is up 817 points at 53,995. With this look at your markets, I'm Kaylin Lair on TFN The Farm Net.
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0: Hey, Cardinal fans. This is Cardinal Spanish broadcaster Polo Asensio, and I've got some news for you. 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

0: Here's a look at your forecast. Mainly clear skies
1: today,
0: with daytime highs approaching 90. Lows dip down to about 71 tonight. Partly cloudy skies. Chance for storms tomorrow. Highs level off around 87. Sunshine mixed with clouds at times. Daytime highs approaching 84 Thursday, with a slight chance for storms. 87, sunshine mixed with clouds at times Friday. I'm Staff Meteorologist Paul Trombley. Currently 79.
2: September corn down 7 1/4, 442. December down 7 3/4 at 464 3/4. March down 7 3/4 at 480 1/2. September soybeans down 19 at 1154 3/4. November down 19 1/2 at 1172 3/4. January down 19 1/2 at 1187 1/2. September Chicago wheat down 12 3/4 at 638 1/4. December down 12 1/4 at 657. July down 12 1/2 at 678 1/4. October live cattle down 50 cents at 226.22. December down 52 cents at 225.70. September feeder cattle up 80 cents at 343.35. October up 22 cents at 333.92. November down 47 cents at 326.57. October lean hogs down 20 cents at 83.47. And the Dow's up 794 points at 53,973. With this look at your markets, I'm Kaylin Lair on TFN The Farm Net.
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2: Two men are charged following the recovery of remains of a missing Kansas City woman. 54-year-old Damon Thomason and 30-year-old Felix Watson are charged in Saline County with abandonment of a corpse and tampering with physical evidence and felony prosecution. The remains of 41-year-old Amber Simpson were found in June on a property in Nelson. Simpson was last seen May 10th, and authorities believe she had been killed and burned at a home in Nelson on May 28th. A Sedalia man is sitting in the Cooper County Detention Unit after being served an out-of-county warrant for arrest. According to the Cooper County Sheriff's Office, Jay Sean McDonald was taken into custody by Cooper County authorities on Sunday, August 2nd. McDonald was placed on a $5,500 bond and a 24-hour hold for alleged third-degree domestic assault and second-degree property damage. He is also being held for an out-of-county warrant for stealing a firearm, explosive weapon, ammonium nitrate, and failure to register a motor vehicle, which placed him on an additional $5,000 bond. Court dates are pending. A woman is believed to be behind bars after four children in her care tested positive for a trio of drugs. Fox 2 reports Mackenzie Audrain was arrested after the kids, all under the age of 17, were found to have fentanyl, methamphetamine, and cocaine in their systems late last month. They were all tested after one child was rushed to the hospital after apparently overdosing. Authorities say they found fentanyl in Audrain's purse and more of the drug at her home. She's charged with four counts of first-degree endangering the welfare of a child and is due in court on Wednesday. You're listening to news from CentralMoInfo.com. A new report says Missouri has one of the worst early education systems in the U.S. That's according to WalletHub, which has Missouri 50th out of the 51 spots on the list of the best and worst education systems in the country. The study looked at 12 key metrics, including the share of school districts offering state pre-K programs and total spending per child enrolled in pre-K. The results were much better for Metro East residents, with Illinois being ranked 13th. The Missouri Prairie Foundation annual dinner will be held Saturday, August 15th at Stony Creek Hotel in Columbia.

0: storms. 87, sunshine mixed with clouds at times, Friday. I'm staff meteorologist Paul Trombley. Currently, it's 81 degrees.
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3: September corn down 7 at 442 and a quarter. December down 7 and a quarter at 465 and a quarter. March down 7 and a half at 480 and three quarters. September soybeans down 20 and a quarter at 1153 and a half. November down 20 and a half at 1171 and three quarters. January down 20 and a quarter at 1186 and three quarters. September Chicago wheat down 13 and a half at 637 and a half. December down 13 at 656 and a quarter. July down 13 at 677 and three quarters. August live cattle up 10 cents at 231.20. October up 35 cents at 227.07. September feeder cattle up 207 at 344. 462, October up 162 at 335.32, November up 65 cents at 327.70, October lean hogs up 2 cents at 83.70, the Dow is up 872 points at 54,050. With this look at your markets, I'm Kaylin Lair on TFN The Farm Net.
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0: Here's a look at your forecast. Bright sunshine expected today, with daytime highs approaching 90. Lows dip down to about 71 tonight, partly cloudy skies. Chance of thunderstorms tomorrow. Highs level off around 87, sunshine mixed with clouds at times. Daytime highs approaching 84 Thursday, with a slight chance of thunderstorms. 87, sunshine mixed with clouds at times Friday. I'm staff meteorologist Paul Trombley. Right now, 82.
1: September corn down 7 at 442 and a quarter. December down 7 and a quarter at 465 and a quarter. March down 7 and a half at 480 and three quarters. September soybeans down 20 and a quarter at 1153 and a half. November down 20 and a half at 1171 and three quarters. January down 20 and a quarter at 1186 and three quarters. September Chicago wheat down 13 and a half at 637 and a half. December down 13 at 656 and a quarter. July down 13 at 677 and three quarters. August live cattle up 10 cents at 231.20. October up 35 cents at 227.07. September feeder cattle up 207 at 344. 462, October up 162 at 335.32, November up 65 cents at 327.70, October lean hogs up 2 cents at 83.70, the Dow is up 872 points at 54,050. With this look at your markets, I'm Kaylin Lair on TFN, the Farm Net.
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1: News. I'm Therese Crowley. The Senate Judiciary Committee voting 12 to 10 to advance President Trump's former personal lawyer, Todd Blanche, for Attorney General. Five states holding primaries. The Justice Department's Civil Rights Division monitoring four Michigan cities' polling sites, including Detroit and Hamtramck, with a left versus far left Democrat Senate primary. Fox's Garrett Tenney.
2: Abdul El-Sayed rejects the socialist label, but he is the candidate of choice of the DSA in Michigan's Senate race. He wants to abolish ICE, cut off USAID to Israel, and has made Medicare for All one of his signature campaign issues.
1: Versus Congresswoman Haley Stevens, who says she's never lost a race to a Republican to take on GOP Congressman Mike Rogers for the Senate. President Trump says today's peace talks are giving Iran every last chance to make a deal before decapitation. 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
4: A Trenton woman was injured in a two-vehicle accident in Daviess County this morning. The accident occurred just before 11:30 at the intersection of Missouri Route 6 and Route NN in Jamesport. According to the Missouri State Highway Patrol, a car driven by a 73-year-old Trenton woman was attempting a left turn from Route NN to Route 6 when they traveled into the path of a southbound pickup truck driven by a 65-year-old Brimson man. His pickup struck the left side of the Trenton woman's vehicle, and she suffered serious injuries in the accident. She was taken to Mosaic Life Care in St. Joseph for treatment. The Brimson man was uninjured in the accident. Construction continues on the U.S. 63 and U.S. 36 interchange in Macon. MoDOT reported steady progress on the bridge and roadway improvements. Crews are replacing bridge joints, rebuilding ramps, and installing new traffic signals, turn lanes, lighting, and other safety upgrades. The project is designed to improve traffic flow and reduce congestion. Drivers should expect lane restrictions and periodic delays through the interchange while work continues. MoDOT currently anticipates construction will continue into early November, weather permitting. 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Today is Missouri's primary election day. To be allowed to cast a ballot, registered Missouri voters must present a Missouri federal photo ID at the polls, like a valid driver's license or passport. If you forget your photo ID, you can cast a provisional ballot and bring your ID back to the polls to be verified. Once verified, you'll be asked what ballot type you would like to cast and will be directed to a place where you can fill out your ballot. Once finished, cast your votes by feeding your ballot into the ballot marking device. Polls across the state opened at 6 a.m. and will close at 7 p.m. Voters who are in line by 7 p.m. are entitled to cast their votes. Here at the radio station, you can call throughout the day to check voting results, or you can check the numbers at centralmoinfo.com. A fiber arts group met today at the Moberly Library. Individuals who need help getting started with a new knitting or crochet project or are looking for a group to join are encouraged to stop by and join the community-led fiber arts group from 9 a.m. to 11 a.m.

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3: Let's take a look at the cash cattle market report. At Tuesday's start, the cash cattle market is quiet without any bids or asking prices currently being noted. With feedlot managers eager to see the market trade higher again this week, it's likely that the week's business will be delayed until later in the week. Bids of 233 were offered yesterday in Kansas, but no cattle traded. Over on the mercantile, October live cattle up 75 cents at 227.47, December up 65 cents at 226.87, February up 42 cents at 226.92. September feeder cattle up 372 at 346.27, October up 350 at 337.20, November up 225 at 329.30. Let's take a look at the cash hog market report. The Eastern Corn Belt is at $100.91. The Western Corn Belt is down 214 at 101.40. Iowa, Minnesota is down 177 at 101.88. The National Cash Hog Average is down 96 cents at $100.97. Over on the mercantile, October lean hogs up 32 cents at 84, December up 5 cents at 75.40, and February up 25 cents at 79.07. Taking a look at the grain futures on the Chicago Board of Trade, September corn down 7¾ at 441.5, December down 7¾ at 464¾, March down 7½ at 480¾. September soybeans down 18 at 1155¾, November down 18½ at 1173¾, January down 18 at 1189. September Chicago wheat down 13 at 638, December down 12¼ at 657, July down 12½ at 678¼. The Dow's up 984 points at 54,162. With this look at your markets, I'm Kaylin Lair on TFN The Farm Net.
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1: Here's a look at your forecast. Bright sunshine expected this afternoon, with daytime highs approaching 90. Lows level off around 71 tonight, partly cloudy skies. Chance for storms tomorrow. Highs level off around 87, sunshine mixed with clouds at times. Daytime highs approaching 84 Thursday, with a slight chance for storms. 87, sunshine mixed with clouds at times Friday. I'm Staff Meteorologist Paul Trombley. Right now, it's 82 degrees.
2: Let's take a look at the cash cattle market report. At Tuesday's start, the cash cattle market is quiet without any bids or asking prices currently being noted. With feedlot managers eager to see the market trade higher again this week, it's likely that the week's business will be delayed until later in the week. Bids of 233 were offered yesterday in Kansas, but no cattle traded. Over on the mercantile, October live cattle up 75 cents at 227.47, December up 65 cents at 226.87, February up 42 cents at 226.87. 92. September feeder cattle up 372 at 346.27, October up 350 at 337.20, November up 225 at 329.30. Let's take a look at the cash hog market report. The Eastern Corn Belt is at $100.91. The Western Corn Belt is down 214 at 101.40. Iowa, Minnesota is down 177 at 101.88. The National Cash Hog Average is down 96 cents at $100.97. Over on the mercantile, October lean hogs up 32 cents at 84, December up 5 cents at 75.40, and February up 25 cents at 79.07. Taking a look at the grain futures on the Chicago Board of Trade, September corn down 7 3/4 at 441.5, December down 7 3/4 at 464.75, March down 7.5 at 480.75. September soybeans down 18 at 1155.75, November down 18.5 at 1173.75, January down 18 at 1189. September Chicago wheat down 13 at 638, December down 12.25 at 657, July down 12.5 at 678.25. The Dow's up 984 points at 54,162. With this look at your markets, I'm Kaylin Lair on TFN The Farm Net.
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1: News. I'm Gianna Gelosi. Todd Blanche's path to confirmation as Attorney General approved by the Senate Judiciary Committee in a 12-10 vote.
2: All Democrats opposed this nomination. We heard a lot about the controversial $1.8 billion taxpayer fund that Todd Blanche said no longer exists anymore that would go to people who feel that they are victims of government weaponization. Democrats saying it could be changed names. It could come up again.
1: That's Fox's David Spunt. Primary day in five states. All eyes are on a Senate race in Michigan. Fox's Garrett Tenney in Detroit.
3: Abdul El-Sayed is the progressive who has the backing of the Democratic Socialists of America. He wants to abolish ICE, cut off aid, U.S. aid to Israel, and has made Medicare for All one of his signature issues.
1: He's going against establishment candidate Haley Stevens. 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
5: A search is ongoing in Saline County for a man who led Marshall Police on a chase. According to the release from the Marshall Police, an officer attempted to conduct a traffic stop on a driver with multiple arrest warrants. The driver proceeded to flee and later crashed into a bean field. He was able to escape on foot, and the search for him is ongoing. Pending charges against him include resisting arrest, possession of drug paraphernalia, and failure to drive within a single lane. Missouri continues to see a growing number of cyclosporiasis cases. Missouri Department of Senior Services officials say the state has seen 1,095 cases of the parasite as of Sunday. The number of cases in Missouri has doubled in the past week. Symptoms of the virus include diarrhea, nausea, and fatigue. Lexington police say a person of interest in a Richmond shooting investigation was found deceased. Officers responded to Summit Camp Road Saturday afternoon on reports of a deceased adult male who appeared to have died from self-inflicted gunshot wounds. The press release says he had been wanted in connection with another shooting case. The incident remains under investigation. 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Today is Missouri's primary election day. To be allowed to cast a ballot, registered Missouri voters must present a Missouri federal photo ID at the polls, like a valid driver's license or passport. If you forget your photo ID, you can cast a provisional ballot and bring your ID back to the polls to be verified. Once verified, you'll be asked what ballot type you would like to cast and will be directed to a place where you can fill out your ballot. Once finished, cast your votes by feeding your ballot into the ballot marking device. Polls across the state opened at 6 a.m. and will close at 7 p.m. Voters who are in line by 7 p.m. are entitled to cast their votes. Later today, you can check the voting results by going to CentralMoInfo.com. 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
6: Here's a look at your forecast. Bright sunshine expected this afternoon with daytime highs approaching 90. Lows level off around 71 tonight, partly cloudy skies. Chance for storms tomorrow. Highs level off around 87, sunshine mixed with clouds at times. Daytime highs approaching 84 Thursday with a slight chance for storms. 87, sunshine mixed with clouds at times Friday. I'm Staff Meteorologist Paul Trombley. Currently 84.
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8: September corn down 6 at 443 and a quarter, December down 6 at 466 and a half, March down 5 and 3 quarters at 482 and a half.

0: 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November up 252 at 329.57. October lean hogs are up 65 cents at 84.32. And the Dow is up 994 points at 54,171. 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

0: Here's a look at your forecast. Bright sunshine expected this afternoon, with daytime highs approaching 90. Lows level off around 71 tonight, partly cloudy skies. Chance for storms tomorrow. Highs level off around 87, sunshine mixed with clouds at times. Daytime highs approaching 84 Thursday, with a slight chance for storms. 87, sunshine mixed with clouds at times Friday. I'm Staff Meteorologist Paul Trombley. Currently 84.
1: Let's take a look at your closing settlement report. September corn down 7 at 442 and a quarter. December down 7 at 465 and a half. March down 6 and 3 quarters at 481 and a half. September soybeans down 15 at 1158 and 3 quarters. November down 14 and a half at 1177 and 3 quarters. January down 13 and 3 quarters at 1193 and a quarter. September Chicago wheat down 12 and a half at 638 and a half. December down 12 at 657 and a quarter. July down 13 and 3 quarters at 677. October live cattle up 117 at 227.90. December up 105 at 227.27. September feeder cattle up 360 at 346.15. October up 345 at 337.15. November up 262 at 329.67. October lean hogs are up 67 cents at 84.35. With this look at your closing settlement report, I'm Kaylin Lair on TFN, the Farm Net.
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1: News. I'm Therese Crowley. The Senate Judiciary Committee votes 12-10 to advance the nomination of Acting Attorney General Todd Blanche for the top job. The Blanche DOJ announcing another big home health care fraud enforcement in Pennsylvania. Medicaid Services head Dr. Mehmet Oz on 19 charged.
2: COVID appears to have unleashed massive fraud through grifters because criminals knew the federal government would not follow up on the money that was spending out. We told the world we were open for fraud and they could start harpooning us with their spears. No mas, no more.
1: Justice Department Civil Rights Division monitoring four Michigan cities' polling sites, including Detroit and Hamtramck, with progressive Abdul al-Sayyad leading Congresswoman Haley Stevens in the Democrat Senate primary. Treasury Secretary Bessent optimistic about an Iran deal. The Dow up 1,000, topping 54K for the first time. 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
4: Charges have been filed in Saline County after burned human remains were found near Nelson by investigators. Court documents indicate Damon Thompson, 54, and Felix Watson, 30, have been charged with abandonment of a corpse and tampering with evidence. Detectives say they received a tip that a body was burned after death on May 28th. A search warrant on June 18th resulted in the discovery of the remains and a medical bracelet belonging to the victim. A previous missing person case concerning Amber Simpson, 41, of Kansas City, noted she went missing for over 20 days when reported in early June. A Missouri judge is considering the fate of a state law that creates property tax caps for certain counties. School district and fire protection districts are suing the state of Missouri over the law. The lawsuit argues that the law is in violation of the state constitution by applying to some counties instead of creating a uniform statewide policy. The law was approved as part of sports stadium incentives linked to the Kansas City Royals. The number of drownings in Missouri is on the rise. The Missouri State Highway Patrol says 27 people have drowned statewide this year. That marks an increase of nearly 80% from the same point last year. Authorities say warmer weather this year is drawing people out to the water, and the late summer period is when drowning numbers tend to increase. 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Today is Missouri's primary election day. To be allowed to cast a ballot, registered Missouri voters must present a Missouri federal photo ID at the polls, like a valid

0: centralmoinfo.com. 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
1: Here's a look at your forecast. Mainly sunny skies this afternoon, with daytime highs approaching 90. Lows dip down to about 71 tonight, mainly clear skies. Sunshine mixed with clouds at times tomorrow. Chance of thunderstorms. High temperatures reach up to 87. High temperatures reach up to 84 Thursday, with a slight chance for storms. 87, sunshine mixed with clouds at times Friday. I'm staff meteorologist Paul Trombley. Right now, 86.
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4: Let's take a look at your closing settlement report. September corn down 7 at 442 and a quarter. December down 7 at 465 and a half. March down 6 and 3 quarters at 481 and a half. September soybeans down 15 at 1158 and 3 quarters. November down 14 and a half at 1177 and 3 quarters. January down 13 and 3 quarters at 1193 and a quarter. September Chicago wheat down 12 and a half at 638 and a half. December down 12 at 657 and a quarter. July down 13 and 3 quarters at 677. October live cattle up 117 at 227.90. December up 105 at 227.27. September feeder cattle up 360 at 346.15. October up 345 at 337.15. November up 262 at 329.67. October lean hogs are up 67 cents at 84.35. With this look at your closing settlement report, I'm Kaylin Lair on TFN, the Farm Net.
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1: Here's a look at your forecast. Mainly sunny skies this afternoon with daytime highs approaching 90. Lows dip down to about 71 tonight, mainly clear skies. Sunshine mixed with clouds at times tomorrow. Chance of thunderstorms. High temperatures reach up to 87. High temperatures reach up to 84 Thursday with a slight chance for storms. 87, sunshine mixed with clouds at times Friday. I'm staff meteorologist Paul Trombley. Right now, 88.
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1: Fox News, I'm Tom Graham. Acting Attorney General Todd Blanche is a step closer to Senate confirmation and winning the AG job full-time. Fox's Jeff Manasso.
2: The Senate Judiciary Committee voting along party lines to advance Todd Blanche, President Trump's nominee for Attorney General, to a full Senate vote. Republicans call the former federal prosecutor and current acting AG well-qualified for the job.
1: Democrats disagree. New Jersey is suing Amazon, accusing the company of being a monopoly and not taking care of its delivery drivers.
3: New Jersey AG Jennifer Davenport posed the question in a produced social media video.
4: We all get Amazon packages delivered to the door, but have you ever thought about how this multi-trillion dollar corporation treats its drivers?
3: Amazon spokesman Steve Kelly responded to Davenport's lawsuit, saying her claims are just wrong.
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6: A suspect is charged in connection with a shooting in Cameron. 26-year-old Travis Alexander Collins Jr. is charged with first-degree assault, armed criminal action, and first-degree endangering the welfare of a child. A 28-year-old victim was shot and wounded in the 800 block of South Chestnut Street in Cameron on Saturday evening. Collins was later arrested without incident. A Flock camera has been installed on Highway 36 near Annabelle. According to the Macon County Sheriff's Office, the camera is in a strategic spot to monitor westbound traffic headed towards Macon. The camera has been up roughly 2 months. This is the second one to be placed in Macon County after one near La Plata, which is on 63, monitoring southbound traffic. The sheriff's office requested the camera to be installed, and the request was reviewed and granted by the Federal Department of Transportation and MoDOT. Flock cameras read license plate numbers, color, and make of vehicles, and note any identifying features, such as bumper stickers. Flock describes itself as a public safety technology company and has a network of automated license plate readers nationwide. Today is Missouri's primary election day. To be allowed to cast a ballot, registered Missouri voters must present a Missouri federal photo ID at the polls, like a valid driver's license or passport. If you forget your photo ID, you can cast a provisional ballot and bring your ID back to the polls to be verified. Once verified, you'll be asked what ballot type you would like to cast and will be directed to a place where you can fill out your ballot. Once finished, cast your votes by feeding your ballot into the ballot marking device. Polls across the state opened at 6 a.m. and will close at 7 p.m. Voters who are in line by 7 p.m. are entitled to cast their votes. Later today, you can check the voting results by going to centralmoinfo.com. With back-to-school season nearing, kids are starting to fill their backpacks with all sorts of essentials. But AP News says there could be an issue to watch for with packing school bags. Although 10% to 15% of a child's body weight is often cited as a backpack guideline, pediatricians say there isn't enough evidence to establish a one-size-fits-all approach. Instead, the American Academy of Pediatricians warns that backpacks may be too heavy if a child leans forward or struggles to walk. To keep a child's backpack lighter, teachers suggest focusing on essential supplies and avoiding trendy or decorative items. Experts recommend backpacks with padded straps and compartments to distribute weight more evenly. For news at centralmoinfo.com, I'm Elena Doctorian.
7: Here's a look at your forecast. Sunshine mixed with clouds at times this afternoon, with daytime highs approaching 90. Lows level off around 71. Tonight, mainly clear skies. Sunshine mixed with clouds at times. Tomorrow, chance of thunderstorms. High temperatures reach up to 84. Daytime highs approaching 84 Thursday with a chance of thunderstorms. 87, sunshine mixed with clouds at times Friday. I'm staff meteorologist Paul Trombley. Right now, 88.
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9: Let's take a look at your closing settlement report. September corn down 7 at 442 and a quarter, December down 7 at 465 and a half, March down 6 and 3 quarters at 481 and a half. September soybeans down 15 at 1158 and 3 quarters, November down 14 and a half at 1177 and 3 quarters, January down 13 and 3 quarters at 1193 and a quarter. September Chicago wheat down 12 and a half at 638 and a half, December down 12 at 657 and a quarter, July down 13 and 3 quarters.

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0: Here's a look at your forecast. Sunshine mixed with clouds at times this afternoon, with daytime highs approaching 90. Lows level off around 71. Tonight, mainly clear skies. Sunshine mixed with clouds at times tomorrow. Chance of thunderstorms. High temperatures reach up to 84. Daytime highs approaching 84 Thursday, with a chance of thunderstorms. 87, sunshine mixed with clouds at times Friday. I'm staff meteorologist Paul Trombley. Right now, 88.
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1: Fox News, I'm Tom Graham. Acting Attorney General Todd Blanche is a step closer to Senate

0: confirmation and winning the AG job full-time. Fox's Jeff Manasso.
1: The Senate Judiciary Committee voting along party lines to advance Todd Blanche, President Trump's nominee for Attorney General, to a full Senate vote. Republicans call the former federal prosecutor and current acting AG well-qualified for the job.
0: Democrats disagree. New Jersey is suing Amazon, accusing the company of being a monopoly and not taking care of its delivery drivers.
2: New Jersey AG Jennifer Davenport posed the question in a produced social media video.
3: We all get Amazon packages delivered to the door, but have you ever thought about how this multi-trillion dollar corporation treats its drivers?
2: Amazon spokesman Steve Kelly responded to Davenport's lawsuit, saying her claims are just wrong.
0: Fox's Grinnell Scott, America's listening to Fox News.
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5: A search is ongoing in Saline County for a man who led Marshall Police on a chase. According to the release from the Marshall Police, an officer attempted to conduct a traffic stop on a driver with multiple arrest warrants. The driver proceeded to flee and later crashed into a bean field. He was able to escape on foot, and the search for him is ongoing. Pending charges against him include resisting arrest, possession of drug paraphernalia, and failure to drive within a single lane. Missouri continues to see a growing number of cyclosporiasis cases. Missouri Department of Senior Services officials say the state has seen 1,095 cases of the parasite as of Sunday. The number of cases in Missouri has doubled in the past week. Symptoms of the virus include diarrhea, nausea, and fatigue. Lexington police say a person of interest in a Richmond shooting investigation was found deceased. Officers responded to Summit Camp Road Saturday afternoon on reports of a deceased adult male who appeared to have died from self-inflicted gunshot wounds. The press release says he had been wanted in connection with another shooting case. The incident remains under investigation. 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Today is Missouri's primary election day. To be allowed to cast a ballot, registered Missouri voters must present a Missouri federal photo ID at the polls, like a valid driver's license or passport. If you forget your photo ID, you can cast a provisional ballot and bring your ID back to the polls to be verified. Once verified, you'll be asked what ballot type you would like to cast and will be directed to a place where you can fill out your ballot. Once finished, cast your votes by feeding your ballot into the ballot marking device. Polls across the state opened at 6 a.m. and will close at 7 p.m. Voters who are in line by 7 p.m. are entitled to cast their votes. Later today, you can check the voting results by going to centralmoinfo.com. 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
6: Here's a look at your forecast. High temperatures reach up to 90 this afternoon under partly cloudy skies. Mainly clear skies. Tonight, lows dip down to about 71. Highs around 84. Tomorrow, chance for storms. Chance for storms. Thursday, daytime highs approaching 82. 87, a blend of clouds and sun. Friday. Looking further out, 89 Saturday, 91 Sunday, and 92 on Monday. I'm staff meteorologist Kara Foster. Currently, it's 88 degrees.
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8: Let's take a look at your closing settlement report. September corn down 7 at 442 and a quarter. December down 7 at 465 and a half. March down 6 and 3 quarters at 481 and a half. September soybeans down 15 at 1158 and 3 quarters. November down 14 and a half at 1177 and 3 quarters. January down 13 and 3 quarters at 1193 and a quarter. September Chicago wheat down 12.5 at 638.5. December down 12 at 657.25. July down 13.75 at 677. October live cattle up 117 at 227.90.

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1: Here's a look at your forecast. High temperatures reach up to 90 this afternoon under partly cloudy skies, mainly clear skies. Tonight, lows dip down to about 71. Highs around 84. Tomorrow, chance for storms. Chance for storms. Thursday, daytime highs approaching 82. 87, a blend of clouds and sun. Friday, looking further out, 89 Saturday, 91 Sunday, and 92 on Monday. I'm staff meteorologist Kara Foster. Currently, it's 88 degrees.
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1: Fox News, I'm Tom Graham. It's primary day in Michigan, a key Senate race highlighting a divide in the Democratic Party as two candidates seek the Senate nomination. Ellie Stevens represents the more establishment candidate, while Abdul El-Sayed leans more progressive.
2: Haley Stevens' campaign says she needs to do well here in Detroit if she's going to have any chance at winning this race. But Abdul El-Sayed is feeling really confident about his chances.
1: Fox's Garrett Tenney, the winner, will face Republican Senate candidate Mike Rogers. On Wall Street, stocks rallying into record territory today.
3: The Dow at a 54,000. The S&P is 7,700, up almost 2% on the day. The S&P 500 that closed at a record today. The Dow Jones also closing for a second straight day of records. That will be the 23rd time that it has done that this year.
1: Fox's Taylor Riggs. 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
5: Charges have been filed in Saline County after burned human remains were found near Nelson by investigators. Court documents indicate Damon Thompson, 54, and Felix Watson, 30, have been charged with abandonment of a corpse and tampering with evidence. Detectives say they received a tip that a body was burned after death on May 28th. A search warrant on June 18th resulted in the discovery of the remains and a medical bracelet belonging to the victim. A previous missing person case concerning Amber Simpson, 41, of Kansas City, noted she went missing for over 20 days when reported in early June. A Missouri judge is considering the fate of a state law that creates property tax caps for certain counties. School district and fire protection districts are suing the state of Missouri over the law. The lawsuit argues that the law is in violation of the state constitution by applying to some counties instead of creating a uniform statewide policy. The law was approved as part of sports stadium incentives linked to the Kansas City Royals. The number of drownings in Missouri is on the rise. The Missouri State Highway Patrol says 27 people have drowned statewide this year. That marks an increase of nearly 80% from the same point last year. Authorities say warmer weather this year is drawing people out to the water, and the late summer period is when drowning numbers tend to increase. 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Today is Missouri's primary election day. To be allowed to cast a ballot, registered Missouri voters must present a Missouri federal photo ID at the polls, like a valid driver's license or passport. If you forget your photo ID, you can cast a provisional ballot and bring your ID back to the polls to be verified. Once verified, you'll be asked what ballot type you would like to cast and will be directed to a place where you can fill out your ballot. Once finished, cast your votes by feeding your ballot into the ballot marking device. Polls across the state opened at 6 a.m. and will close at 7 p.m. Voters who are in line by 7 p.m. are entitled to cast their votes. Later today, you can check the voting results by going to centralmoinfo.com. Menards is set to host its annual pet supply drive nationwide starting this month. 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Anyone interested may drop off items in large collection bins inside the store near the exit doors. Menards has announced that each store location that participates has partnered with a local animal shelter, rescue group, or humane society. For more information, contact your local Menards store. 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
6: Here's a look at your forecast. High temperatures reach up to 90 this afternoon under partly cloudy skies, mainly clear skies. Tonight, lows dip down to about 71. Highs around 84. Tomorrow, chance for storms. Chance for storms, Thursday, daytime highs approaching 82. 87, a blend of clouds and sun, Friday. Looking further out, 89, Saturday, 91, Sunday, and 92 on Monday. I'm staff meteorologist Kara Foster. Currently, it's 88 degrees.
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7: Let's take a look at your closing settlement report. September corn down 7 at 442 and a quarter, December down 7 at 465 and a half, March down 6 and 3 quarters at 481 and a half. September soybeans down 15 at 1158 and 3 quarters, November down 14 and a half at 1177 and 3 quarters, January down 13 and 3 quarters at 1193 and a quarter. September Chicago wheat down 12 and a half at 638 and a half, December down 12 at 657 and a quarter, July down 13 and 3 quarters at 677. October live cattle up 117 at 227.90, December up 105 at 227.27, September feeder cattle up 360 at 346.15, October up 345 at 337.15, November up 262 at 329.67. October lean hogs are up 67 cents at 84.35. With this look at your closing settlement report, I'm Kaylin Lair on TFN, the Farm Net.
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Major League Baseball does not allow us to stream the St. Louis Cardinals. We'll resume streaming our normal programming following St. Louis Cardinals baseball.